bluebird who has never said a word starts to sing, spring, spring. When the little bluebell in the bottom of the dell starts to ring, ding, ding. When the little blue clerk in the middle of his work starts to tune to the moon up above. It is nature, that's all, simply telling us to follow.

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Even educated fleas do it. Let's do it. Let's fall in love. In Spain, the best upper sets do it. Lithuanians, and let's do it. Let's do it.

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Just think of the Siamese twins, some Argentines without means do it. People say in Boston even beans do it.

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Let's do it. Mama, let's fall in love. Cold Cape Cod, clams against their wish, do it. Even lazy jellyfish, do it. Let's do it.

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Well, look here, what's the use of balls? 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

0: Nous avions donc le scherzo du premier trio piano, violon et violoncelle de Félix Mendelssohn Bartholdy avec le trio Chimaera. Et retrouvons pour quelques minutes avant de se laisser pour les informations la musique de Noel Coward que l'on écoutait tout à l'heure dans Let's Do It, Let's Fall in Love. C'est lui qui chante un bar à la Piccola Marina, a bar at Piccola Marina.
1: Now I'd like to sing you a new song that I wrote just last summer when I was having a holiday on the island of Capri. Each evening I used to sit on the piazza and watch these hordes of middle-aged ladies arriving by every boat, obviously all set to have themselves a ball. And so startled was I by this rather macabre spectacle that I wrote this song about a respectable British matron who discovered in the nick of time that life was for living. I'll sing you a song, it's not very long, its moral may disconcert you, of a mother and wife who most of her life was famed for domestic virtue. She had two strapping daughters and a rather dull son, and a much duller husband who at 61 elected to retire, and later on, expire. Sing hallelujah, hey nonino, hey nonino, hey nonino. He joined the feathered choir. Having laid him to rest by special request in the family mausoleum, as his widow repaired to the home they had shared, her heart sang a gay te deum. And then in the middle of the funeral wake, while adding some liquor to the tipsy cake, she briskly cried, "That's done, my life's at last begun."

We'll all have a lovely holiday on the island of Capri. In a bar on the Piccola Marina, life called to Mrs. Wentworth Brewster. Fate beckoned her and introduced her into a rather queer, unfamiliar atmosphere. She'd just sit there, propping up the bar beside a fisherman who sang to a guitar. When accused of having gone too far, she merely cried, "Funiculi, just fancy me, funicula." When he bellowed, "Che bella signorina," sheer ecstasy at once produced a wild shriek from Mrs. Wentworth Brewster, changing her whole demeanor. When both her daughters and her son said, "Please come home, Mama," she answered rather bibulously,